0: was disclosed that ICE improperly shared Medicaid data with Palantir Technology. This data breach, which has significant implications for privacy rights, was highlighted in a lawsuit involving several Democratic states, including California and New York, challenging ICE's access to sensitive information to support its deportation agenda. The implications are enormous, affecting thousands of individuals who rely on Medicaid. They could now face heightened risks as their private health information is weaponized against them. The intertwining of government immigration enforcement and tech firms like Palantir raises serious ethical questions about privacy, surveillance, and the role of corporations in public policy. This breach underscores the growing concern over how personal data is utilized in governmental actions, particularly regarding vulnerable populations. With the partnership between ICE and Palantir, we see a troubling trend where technology is not just supporting law enforcement, but potentially endangering public trust in essential services like healthcare. As this lawsuit moves forward, it could set a precedent for how data privacy laws are interpreted and enforced, shaping the future landscape of both immigration policy and healthcare rights. The implications of this data breach extend beyond individual privacy concerns. They also challenge the foundational ethos of public service. The partnership between a government agency and a private tech firm exemplifies a growing reliance on corporate solutions to manage public policy, often at the expense of civil liberties. As lawmakers respond to this lawsuit, they must consider not just immediate repercussions, but also long-term effects on how government and technology interact, especially in protecting vulnerable communities from systemic surveillance and discrimination. The ramifications of this data breach serve as a wake-up call regarding the fusion of technology and government practices, urging a re-evaluation of privacy safeguards. As the legal battle unfolds, it will be critical for stakeholders to prioritize the protection of vulnerable populations. That's all for now. We'll be right back with music.
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0: Good afternoon, Noel. Las Vegas is sitting at a warm 102 degrees, with clear skies and light winds from the southeast at 5 mph. Expect tomorrow's temperatures to range from a low of 77 to a high of 104, keeping the sunny trend alive. Stay cool out there. That's all for now on the weather front. Stay hydrated as those temperatures climb. We'll be right back with some great tunes to keep your spirits high.
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0: Good evening. Las Vegas is currently sitting at 102 degrees, with clear skies and a light breeze at 5 miles per hour. Expect a high of 104 and a low of 80 tomorrow, so stay hydrated and keep that sunscreen handy. That's the latest on our sizzling summer weather here in Las Vegas. Stay cool out there and remember to take care of yourselves. Up next, we've got some great tunes lined up for you to enjoy.
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0: Good evening. Las Vegas is currently sitting at 102 degrees, with clear skies and a light breeze at 5 miles per hour. Expect a high of 104 and a low of 80 tomorrow, so stay hydrated and keep that sunscreen handy. That's the latest on our sizzling summer weather here in Las Vegas. Stay cool out there and remember to take care of yourselves. Up next, we've got some great tunes lined up for you to enjoy.
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0: Good evening. In Las Vegas right now, the temperature is a warm 95 degrees, with clear skies, and light winds at 8 miles per hour. Tomorrow, expect a high of 97 and a low of 74, perfect for those summer plans. Stay hydrated out there. That wraps up the weather update for Las Vegas. Stay cool and safe out there. We'll be right back with your favorite tunes.
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0: Good evening. Currently, it's 102 degrees in Las Vegas, with clear skies and light winds at 5 miles per hour. Tomorrow's forecast shows a high of 104 and a low of 78, perfect for those summer nights. Stay hydrated and enjoy the sunshine. That's all for now on the weather front. 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We'll be right back with some great music to keep your spirits high.
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283 symbols. 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

0: Night. Las Vegas is currently sitting at a warm 95 degrees with clear skies and a light breeze from the northwest at 8 miles per hour. Tomorrow, expect a high of 99 and a low of 76, perfect for those summer activities. Stay cool out there. That's all for now on the weather update. Stay hydrated and enjoy those summer vibes. We'll be right back with some great music to keep your evening going.
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0: Good night. The U.S. and Iran have ramped up their hostilities with targeted strikes on military infrastructure in the Mideast, especially around the strategic Strait of Hormuz, which sees about 20% of the world's oil supply flow through. On Saturday, U.S. forces launched airstrikes against Iranian facilities believed to be involved in supporting proxy groups, leading to a significant Iranian counterstrike that reportedly damaged a U.S. Navy vessel. This escalation signals a dangerous turning point in the ongoing conflict, one that could have far-reaching implications for global energy markets and international relations. The intense escalation between the U.S. and Iran not only threatens regional stability, but could also lead to skyrocketing oil prices, directly impacting consumers worldwide. Analysts warn that if this conflict continues to unfold, we may witness disruptions in oil supply that drive costs to levels not seen since previous Middle Eastern conflicts. The situation is further complicated by the involvement of outside players, as Russia and China have both expressed support for Iran, potentially extending the conflict into a broader geopolitical crisis. The recent escalation is also raising concerns over maritime security in the Strait of Hormuz, where any disruption could affect not just oil prices, but also global shipping routes. With over 15 million barrels of oil passing through daily, even a temporary blockage could send shockwaves through markets, triggering panic buying and stockpiling. Furthermore, the potential for miscalculations or accidental engagements between U.S. and Iranian forces increases the risk of a wider conflict, prompting calls from international leaders for urgent diplomatic measures to de-escalate tension. As tensions escalate, the implications for global markets and security are profound. The world watches closely as the U.S. and Iran navigate this precarious situation. That's all for now. We'll be right back with some great music.
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0: Good night. Las Vegas is experiencing a warm evening with a current temperature of 95 degrees under clear sky. Winds are light at 5 miles per hour. Tomorrow, expect a high of 102 degrees and a low of 78 degrees, making it another hot day in the desert. That wraps up our weather update for tonight. Stay cool, stay hydrated, and keep enjoying the Las Vegas nights. We'll be right back with some great music.
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good night. Looking at the current traffic conditions in Las Vegas, I-15 is experiencing heavy delays between mile markers 30 and 35 due to an accident that has reduced travel speeds to 15 miles per hour. Meanwhile, I-215 eastbound near mile marker 12 is under construction, causing significant slowdowns with an estimated travel time increase of 20 minutes. On S-95, traffic is flowing smoothly, but if you're heading through the Strip, expect delays as well due to weekend crowds, with travel times up to 25 minutes longer than usual. For those looking for alternate routes, consider taking the Las Vegas Boulevard to bypass the Strip congestion, or use St. Rose Parkway as an alternative to I-215. That's all for now on the traffic updates in Las Vegas. Stay safe out there, and remember to

0: 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We'll be right back with some great music to keep your spirits up.
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0: good night. Looking at the current traffic conditions in Las Vegas, I-15 is experiencing heavy delays between mile markers 30 and 35 due to an accident that has reduced travel speeds to 15 miles per hour. Meanwhile, I-215 eastbound near mile marker 12 is under construction, causing significant slowdowns with an estimated travel time increase of 20 minutes. On S-95, traffic is flowing smoothly, but if you're heading through the Strip, expect delays as well due to weekend crowds, with travel times up to 25 minutes longer than usual. For those looking for alternate routes, consider taking the Las Vegas Boulevard to bypass the Strip congestion, or use St. Rose Parkway as an alternative to I-215. That's all for now on the traffic updates in Las Vegas. Stay safe out there, and remember to plan your routes wisely. We'll be right back with some great music to keep your spirits up.
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0: Good night. Currently in Las Vegas, the temperature sits at 90 degrees with clear skies and a light breeze from the east at 5 miles per hour. Tomorrow, expect a high of 95 and a low of 75, perfect for enjoying those summer nights. That wraps up our weather update. Stay cool out there and keep enjoying those summer nights. We'll be right back with music.
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0: Good night, Las Vegas. Traffic is heavy tonight, especially on I-15 southbound, where delays stretch from mile marker 25 to mile marker 28 due to an ongoing accident, causing travel times to increase to 45 minutes. On I-215, expect delays near mile marker 10 due to construction. The northbound lanes are reduced to one lane, adding about 20 minutes to your travel time. US 95 is moving smoothly, but if you're headed to the Strip, be aware of congestion near the Flamingo intersection. I suggest taking Paradise Road as an alternate route. Downtown traffic is also slow around Fremont Street, with delays of up to 30 minutes due to a special event. Stay safe and plan your routes accordingly. That's all for now on your traffic update, Las Vegas. Stay safe out there, and we'll be right back with some great music to keep you energized.
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0: Good night. Right now in Las Vegas, it's a warm 88 degrees with clear skies. Winds are light, blowing at 8 miles per hour. Tomorrow, expect a high of 95 and a low of 75, perfect for those summer activities. That's all for now on the weather front. Up next, we've got some great tunes lined up to keep your night alive. Stay tuned.
1: Some sports are loud. Some are fast. Some are physical. Racquetball is different. No contact. Men and women play together. Precision over power. Strategy over force. Born international. Built for equality. This is racquetball, the game where skill speaks louder than strength.

0: Good night. Let's dive into the world of entertainment and culture with a lighthearted topic that we can all relate to: handling awkward moments. From Julia Roberts famously flashing her dazzling smile in Pretty Woman to Jonah Hill's hilarious mishaps on social media, we've all had those cringe-inducing experiences. Quick tactics include joking about it, just like when Kristen Wiig turned an embarrassing moment into comedy gold on Saturday Night Live, or using humor to lighten the mood, as shown by Steve Carell in The Office. A simple acknowledgement, like saying, "Well, that's one way to add character," can turn a potentially mortifying situation into a shared laugh. Embracing these moments not only makes you relatable, but showcases a level of confidence that can win over any audience. Awkward moments can also lead to unexpected connections. For instance, Jennifer Lawrence's fall at the Oscars in 2013 turned her into a relatable icon rather than just a Hollywood star. Furthermore, studies show that sharing these experiences can foster a sense of community, as people bond over their own cringeworthy stories. Embracing these slips with authenticity not only eases the tension, but can also enhance social interactions, making you more approachable and likable in any setting. Awkward moments can sometimes spark creativity. For example, when Emma Stone awkwardly tripped on her way to accept her Oscar, it led to a memorable celebration of imperfection in Hollywood. Social media platforms thrive on these relatable blunders, with countless viral videos showcasing everyday people embracing their mishaps, turning potential embarrassment into shared laughter. This culture of vulnerability not only humanizes celebrities, but also encourages fans to connect and share their own stories, reinforcing the idea that nobody is perfect, and that's perfectly fine. Awkward moments truly enrich our shared human experience, transforming slip-ups into opportunities for connection and creativity. As we embrace these imperfections, we remind ourselves that vulnerability can foster authenticity and camaraderie. That's all for now. We'll be right back with music.
1: Las Vegas is known for big ideas. Here's the next one. 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

0: Good night. Let's dive into the world of entertainment and culture with a lighthearted topic that we can all relate to: handling awkward moments. From Julia Roberts famously flashing her dazzling smile in Pretty Woman to Jonah Hill's hilarious mishaps on social media, we've all had those cringe-inducing experiences. Quick tactics include joking about it, just like when Kristen Wiig turned an embarrassing moment into comedy gold on Saturday Night Live, or using humor to lighten the mood, as shown by Steve Carell in The Office. A simple acknowledgement, like saying, "Well, that's one way to add character," can turn a potentially mortifying situation into a shared laugh. Embracing these moments not only makes you relatable, but showcases a level of confidence that can win over any audience. Awkward moments can also lead to unexpected connections. For instance, Jennifer Lawrence's fall at the Oscars in 2013 turned her into a relatable icon rather than just a Hollywood star. Furthermore, studies show that sharing these experiences can foster a sense of community, as people bond over their own cringeworthy stories. Embracing these slips with authenticity not only eases the tension, but can also enhance social interactions, making you more approachable and likable in any setting. Awkward moments can sometimes spark creativity. For example, when Emma Stone awkwardly tripped on her way to accept her Oscar, it led to a memorable celebration of imperfection in Hollywood. Social media platforms thrive on these relatable blunders, with countless viral videos showcasing everyday people embracing their mishaps, turning potential embarrassment into shared laughter. This culture of vulnerability not only humanizes celebrities, but also encourages fans to connect and share their own stories, reinforcing the idea that nobody is perfect, and that's perfectly fine. Awkward moments truly enrich our shared human experience, transforming slip-ups into opportunities for connection and creativity. As we embrace these imperfections, we remind ourselves that vulnerability can foster authenticity and camaraderie. That's all for now. We'll be right back with music.
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0: Good night, Las Vegas. Currently, it's a warm 95 degrees with clear skies and a light breeze at 8 miles per hour. Tomorrow, expect a high of 103 and a low of 75, perfect for those summer nights. Stay cool out there. That's all for now on weather updates. Stay hydrated and enjoy the summer vibes, Las Vegas. We'll be right back with music to keep your night going.
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0: Good night, Las Vegas. Currently, it's a warm 95 degrees with clear skies and a light breeze is at 8 miles per hour. Tomorrow, expect a high of 103 and a low of 75, perfect for those summer nights. Stay cool out there. That's all for now on weather updates. Stay hydrated and enjoy the summer vibes, Las Vegas. We'll be right back with music to keep your night going.
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0: Good night, everyone. The resurgence of digital cameras from the early 2000s is a fascinating cultural phenomenon, driven by Taylor Swift's nostalgic 90s and 2000s aesthetics in her music videos and social media presence. As Gen Z embraces the retro vibe, sales of models like the Canon PowerShot and Nikon Coolpix have soared by over 50% in the past year, signaling a retreat from smartphone fatigue. This trend mirrors the impact of shows like Stranger Things and films like The Greatest Showman, which celebrate nostalgic visuals, while young influencers amplify this fascination on platforms like TikTok. It's not just about photography. It's a rebellion against perfection, driven by smartphones, tapping into a deeper desire for authenticity and personal connection. The revival of digital cameras isn't just a fad. It's a movement rooted in a quest for tangible experience. According to market analysts, the demand for film photography has also surged, with sales of 35mm film nearly tripling since 2021, appealing to those seeking a hands-on approach to creativity. This shift indicates a broader cultural trend, prioritizing authenticity over the curated perfection of social media, encouraging deeper connections and personal storytelling through images. The increasing popularity of digital cameras and film photography is reshaping the entire photography industry, with companies like Kodak and Fujifilm reporting significant growth in film sales and production. Newer generations are not just capturing moments, they're redefining how memories are stored and shared, with an emphasis on raw, unedited images that evoke nostalgia. This trend is driving manufacturers to innovate, leading to new products that blend vintage aesthetics with modern technology, further bridging the gap between eras and enhancing creative expression. This movement towards digital cameras and film photography not only reflects a desire for authenticity, but also signifies a shift in how memories are created and cherished. The industry is evolving rapidly, and it's exciting to see how these trends will influence future creativity. That's all for now. We'll be right back with music.
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0: Good night. Currently in Las Vegas, temperatures sit at a warm 85 degrees with clear skies and a light breeze coming from the east at 5 miles per hour. Tomorrow's forecast shows a high of 102 and a low of 77, perfect for those summer nights. Stay hydrated and enjoy the beautiful weather ahead. That's all for now on the weather front. We'll be right back with music to keep your night alive, so stay tuned.
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0: Good night. Currently in Las Vegas, temperatures sit at a warm 85 degrees with clear skies and a light breeze coming from the east at 5 miles per hour. Tomorrow's forecast shows a high of 102 and a low of 77, perfect for those summer nights. Stay hydrated and enjoy the beautiful weather ahead. That's all for now on the weather front. We'll be right back with music to keep your night alive, so stay tuned.
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0: Good night. In a devastating escalation, a Ukrainian drone attack has killed 8 people and wounded over 60 in Russian regions, continuing Kyiv's relentless aerial campaign aimed at crippling Moscow's military and energy infrastructure. This operation, which reflects Ukraine's strategic pivot to target Russian assets directly, highlights the ongoing conflict's shift towards more aggressive measures, threatening the stability of regions like Belgorod and Bryansk. With the war stretching into its 5th year, the human cost continues to rise, raising critical questions about the future of civilian safety and the viability of peace talks. This drone attack marks a significant escalation in the conflict, as both sides now engage in more direct confrontations that risk broader regional instability. The toll on civilian life emphasizes the urgent need for diplomatic efforts, yet the persistent military actions suggest that both Ukraine and Russia are deeply entrenched in their respective positions. International stakeholders must now reconsider their roles and responses, as the potential for a larger conflict looms, challenging global security and economic systems. The recent drone attack underlines a crucial shift in military tactics, moving from frontline battles to targeting civilian infrastructure, which magnifies the humanitarian crisis. With civilian casualties mounting, pressure is mounting on the international community to intervene, as economic repercussions ripple through energy markets and geopolitical alliances. As these military strategies evolve, the potential for international escalation grows, underscoring the urgent need for renewed dialogue and innovative peace initiatives to prevent further tragedy. This intense drone strike demonstrates the stark reality of a conflict that shows no signs of abating, with devastating impacts on civilian lives and international relations. As we witness these escalating tactics, the call for renewed diplomatic efforts grows louder. That's all for now. Stay tuned for more updates and music coming your way.
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0: Good night. Retired pilot, Chesley Sully Sullenberger, famous for his heroic emergency landing on the Hudson River in January 2009, made the heartbreaking announcement this week that he is battling Alzheimer's disease. His remarkable story was immortalized in the film Sully, directed by Clint Eastwood, which grossed over $240 million worldwide, and showcased not just a moment of courage, but the resilience of the human spirit. As we reflect on Sullenberger's legacy, it's crucial to recognize the ongoing struggles many face with this debilitating condition, emphasizing the need for support and awareness surrounding Alzheimer's research and care. Sullenberger's announcement highlights a growing crisis, as the Alzheimer's Association reports that over 6 million Americans are currently living with the disease, a figure expected to rise to nearly 14 million by 2060. His story adds a human face to the statistics and underscores the importance of early detection and innovative treatments, which are desperately needed. This situation calls for increased funding and advocacy in Alzheimer's research to improve the lives of those affected and their families. Chesley Sullenberger's diagnosis shines a light on the urgent need for advancements in Alzheimer's research and a commitment to support systems for caregivers. The Alzheimer's Association anticipates that the economic impact of this disease could reach $1 trillion by 2050, straining healthcare systems across the nation. With many high-profile individuals like Sullenberger sharing their experiences, there's hope that their stories will motivate lawmakers to prioritize funding and policies that foster innovative care solutions and innovative medical breakthroughs. Chesley Sullenberger's battle with Alzheimer's not only raises awareness, but also emphasizes the pressing need for innovation and funding in research. As we continue to support those affected, let's remember the importance of advocacy and community. That's all for now. We'll be right back with some great music.
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0: Good night. And in Las Vegas right now, the temperature sits at a warm 88 degrees, with clear skies and a light breeze at 5 miles per hour. Tomorrow, expect a high of 104 degrees and a low of 79 as the heat continues to build. Stay hydrated and enjoy the warm summer nights. That wraps up our weather update for tonight. Stay safe in the heat, and remember to keep that water handy. We'll be right back with some great music for your evening.
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0: Good morning. The U.S. military engagements in Afghanistan, Iraq, and Iran have consistently defied the promise of swift victory, with operations in Afghanistan lasting over two decades and costing nearly $2 trillion. President George W. Bush touted a swift response post 9/11, yet the conflict stretched into nation building, revealing deep-rooted tribal and sectarian divisions that no amount of military might could resolve. Films like American Sniper and shows like Generation Kill highlight the complexities and human toll, but fail to capture the political entanglements that have frustrated leaders from Bush to Biden. The reality is that each military action was initiated with a clear goal, only to evolve into prolonged conflicts as shifting political landscapes complicated exit strategies, leaving many to question what constitutes a win in these contemporary wars. The aftermath of these prolonged military engagements has led to ongoing discussions about veterans' mental health and the challenges they face reintegrating into civilian life. The Department of Veterans Affairs reports that over 1.6 million veterans have utilized mental health services since 2001, highlighting the urgent need for comprehensive support and resources. Additionally, the rising prevalence of veteran homelessness, which saw more than 37,000 veterans counted in a January 2022 survey, underscores the deeper social implications of these drawn-out conflicts on American society. The challenges veterans face today extend beyond mental health issues. The unemployment rate among veterans remains a concern, particularly for those from the Gulf War era, which stood at 4.6% as of August 2023. Furthermore, the transition to civilian life is often hampered by inadequate access to educational opportunities, with only about 7% of veterans utilizing GI Bill benefits for higher education, according to the U.S. Department of Education. As communities grapple with these realities, the responsibility to provide holistic support for our veterans intensifies, necessitating stronger collaboration between government agencies and local organizations. The challenges facing our veterans are stark and multifaceted, with mental health support, unemployment, and educational access requiring urgent attention. As these issues persist, a united effort from both government and community organizations becomes essential for fostering a smoother transition for those who have served. That's all for now. Stay tuned for some great music coming your way.
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0: Good morning. Right now in Las Vegas, the temperature is a sizzling 100 degrees, with clear skies and light winds at 5 mph. Tomorrow, expect a high of 102 and a low of 78, so stay cool and hydrated out there. That's all for now on the weather front. Stay safe in the heat, and we'll be right back with some great music to keep your spirits high.
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0: Good morning. Today's weather in Las Vegas is currently 85 degrees, with clear skies and a light breeze at 5 miles per hour. Expect a high of 97 and a low of 72 tomorrow, perfect for enjoying the weekend outdoors. Stay cool and hydrated. That's all for now on the weather front. Up next, we've got some fantastic music lined up to keep your spirits high. Stay tuned.
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0: Good morning. The excitement surrounding the FIFA Women's World Cup continues to grow as we spotlight the passionate female fans who are making their voices heard. This year's tournament, ongoing in Australia and New Zealand, has seen a staggering 1.7 million ticket sales, and it's not just the men in the stands. Women are taking center stage. Interviews with fans like 32-year-old soccer coach Maya Thompson reveal the deep connection and empowerment they feel through the game. Documentaries like The Game Is Ours and shows like Women's Soccer Weekly highlight stories of female supporters who defy stereotypes, showcasing their love for soccer, not just as fans, but as advocates for change in the sport. Celebrating this World Cup with these inspiring women adds a rich layer to the narrative, proving that the love for soccer knows no gender. The surge in female fans at the FIFA Women's World Cup is also reflected in social media engagement, with hashtags like #WomenInSports trending worldwide, drawing millions of interactions. Additionally, sponsors are taking notice. Brands are investing more in women's soccer, with deals reaching upwards of $50, signaling a significant shift in marketing strategies. This momentum not only boosts visibility for the sport, but also enhances opportunities for young girls aspiring to become athletes, ensuring the future of women's soccer is brighter than ever. The media coverage of the FIFA Women's World Cup is breaking records, with viewership numbers projected to surpass 1 billion globally. Major networks are dedicating significant airtime to women's matches, which showcases the growing recognition of female athletes. This increased visibility is crucial for closing the gender gap in sports, inspiring a new generation of girls to pursue soccer and other athletic endeavors with renewed passion and ambition. The momentum of the FIFA Women's World Cup signifies a pivotal moment in sports history, highlighting the rise of female athletes and fans alike. With unprecedented viewership and sponsorships, the future of women's soccer looks incredibly promising. That's all for now. Stay tuned for more great music coming up next.
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Mixed gender. High intensity. This isn't a trend. It's a sport. Racquetball. Where intelligence wins the point.

0: Good morning. Current conditions in Las Vegas show a temperature of 88 degrees with clear skies and a light breeze at 5 miles per hour. Tomorrow expects a high of 92 and a low of 76, so prepare for another warm day ahead. Stay tuned for more updates on the weather throughout the day. That's all for now on the weather front. Stay cool out there and we'll be right back with some great music to keep your day going.
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0: Good afternoon. Traffic conditions in Las Vegas are bustling this Saturday, July 18, 2026. On I-15, expect heavy delays near mile marker 35 due to a multi-vehicle accident, adding about 30 minutes to your travel time. I-215 is clear, but US 95 is backed up around mile marker 75 due to ongoing construction, increasing travel times by 20 minutes. For those heading downtown, the Strip is experiencing gridlock around the Bellagio, so consider using Cova Lane as an alternate route to save time. That's all for now on traffic updates. 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

0: Good afternoon. Currently, Las Vegas is sizzling at 102 degrees under clear skies, with a gentle breeze coming in at 8 miles per hour. Tomorrow, expect a high of 103 and a low of 80, so stay hydrated and enjoy the sunshine. That's all for the weather update today. Keep cool and safe out there. We'll be right back with some great music to keep your spirits high.
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0: Good afternoon. Today's traffic report highlights the current conditions across Las Vegas as of July 18, 2026. On I-15 northbound at mile marker 40, expect delays due to an accident causing travel times to stretch to 45 minutes. I-215 is experiencing construction near mile marker 10, slowing traffic with a travel time of 30 minutes through that area. US 95 is clear, allowing for a smooth ride, while the strip is congested with a 20-minute travel delay. Consider using Koval Lane as an alternate route. Downtown traffic is moderate, but watch for slower speeds near Fremont Street, where events are causing an influx of vehicles. Stay safe out there. That's all for now on today's traffic updates. Stay safe on the roads, and remember to drive smart. We'll be right back with music to keep you energized.
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0: Good afternoon. Today's traffic report highlights the current conditions across Las Vegas as of July 18, 2026. On I-15 northbound at mile marker 40, expect delays due to an accident causing travel times to stretch to 45 minutes. I-215 is experiencing construction near mile marker 10, slowing traffic with a travel time of 30 minutes through that area. US 95 is clear, allowing for a smooth ride, while the strip is congested with a 20-minute travel delay. Consider using Koval Lane as an alternate route. Downtown traffic is moderate, but watch for slower speeds near Fremont Street, where events are causing an influx of vehicles. Stay safe out there. That's all for now on today's traffic updates. Stay safe on the roads, and remember to drive smart. We'll be right back with music to keep you energized.
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0: Good afternoon. Air quality is seeing a promising improvement in the Northeast, while the Midwest grapples with the lingering effects of wildfire smoke, an issue exacerbated by the 2026 wildfires in Canada, leading Donald Trump to demand accountability from Prime Minister Justin Trudeau. The smoke affecting millions has pushed air quality indexes to alarming levels, with places in Iowa reporting levels over 150, deemed unhealthy for sensitive groups. Amid this environmental crisis, the ongoing impact on summer outdoor activities, including movie openings like the Smoky Skies Saga and concerts across the Midwest, is profound. The stark contrast in air quality could directly influence attendance and overall public health, making it crucial for state officials to address this growing concern. This wildfire smoke crisis not only poses health risks, but also threatens local economies. Events like music festivals and sports games are facing cancellations or low attendance, costing thousands in revenue for businesses and municipalities. Additionally, the debate around climate policy is heating up, with lawmakers under pressure to implement stricter regulations to prevent future disasters and protect vulnerable communities from these recurring environmental threats. The fallout from these wildfires extends beyond immediate health risks, as insurance claims and recovery costs are projected to reach billions. Local governments are now prioritizing disaster preparedness funding, with some states like Michigan allocating $10 million to bolster wildfire response strategies. As communities rally to support each other, the demand for sustainable practices is rising, pushing businesses to adopt eco-friendly initiatives that could reshape the economic landscape for years to come. The wildfire smoke crisis is reshaping economic landscapes and fostering a push for sustainable practices while communities seek support and resilience. As local governments allocate funds for disaster preparedness, the impact on public health and local economies remains a critical issue. That's all for now. We'll be right back with music.
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0: Good afternoon. Las Vegas is currently basking in 96 degrees under clear skies, with a light breeze coming from the northwest at 10 miles per hour. Tomorrow, expect a high of 98 and a low of 75. Stay cool out there. That's all for now on the weather front. Let's keep the good vibes flowing with some great music coming up next. Stay tuned.
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Generations of grandmothers' red coffee cups across Turkey, Greece, Armenia, and the Arab world. Now AI does it too. 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

0: Good afternoon. Las Vegas is currently sitting at a warm 102 degrees under clear skies, with light winds coming in at 5 miles per hour. Tomorrow, expect a high of 104 and a low of 80, so stay hydrated and protect yourself from that sun. That's all for now on the weather front. Stay cool out there. We'll be right back with some great music to keep you energized.
1: One court, different backgrounds, same rules. Racquetball is a non-contact, mixed-gender sport built for diversity and respect. 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Racquetball doesn't divide players. It brings them together.

0: Good afternoon. Las Vegas is currently sitting at a warm 102 degrees under clear skies, with light winds coming in at 5 miles per hour. Tomorrow, expect a high of 104 and a low of 80, so stay hydrated and protect yourself from that sun. That's all for now on the weather front. Stay cool out there. We'll be right back with some great music to keep you energized.
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0: Good afternoon. British runner Josh Kerr shattered a 27-year-old world record in the mile, clocking in at an incredible 3:43.13 during a race in London on July 18, 2026. Kerr announced his intentions months prior, building anticipation for this historic moment, eclipsing the previous record held by Hicham El-Gurouj since 1999. This remarkable achievement not only cements Kerr's place in athletics, but also reignites discussions about the limits of human endurance and the future of track and field, showcasing the evolution of training techniques and technology in sports. Kerr's achievement raises intriguing questions about the psychological aspects of breaking such long-standing records. Athletes today have access to advanced sports science, nutrition, and mental coaching, which were not as prevalent in the past. This trend suggests that the next generation of runners could continue to push the boundaries, making what once seemed impossible, possible. The implications of Josh Kerr's record-breaking run extend beyond the track. With sports technology evolving rapidly, we might see even more innovations like AI-driven training programs or virtual reality simulations that enhance an athlete's performance. This momentum could lead to a new wave of elite distance runners, redefining benchmarks in the coming years while inspiring younger athletes to chase after records that were previously considered untouchable. Kerr's historic run not only sets a new standard for the mile, but also sparks a revolution in training and performance enhancement. As technology advances, we should expect the sport to evolve in ways we can only imagine. We'll be right back with music, so stay tuned.
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0: Good afternoon. Las Vegas is currently experiencing a temperature of 98 degrees, with clear skies and a light breeze out of the northwest at 8 miles per hour. Tomorrow, expect a high of 100 degrees and a low of 75, so stay hydrated and enjoy the sunshine. That's all for now on the weather front. Stay cool and hydrated out there. We'll be right back with some great music to keep your day lively.
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0: Good afternoon. Currently in Las Vegas, it's a sizzling 102 degrees under mostly sunny skies with a gentle breeze coming from the southwest at 10 miles per hour. Tomorrow, expect a high of 104 and a low of 80, so stay hydrated and keep those fans running. That's all for now on the weather front. Stay cool and safe out there. We'll be right back with the latest hits to keep your spirits high.
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0: Good afternoon. In a significant escalation of tensions, the U.S. has launched retaliatory strikes on Iran following an attack in Jordan that resulted in 2 American service members killed and 1 missing. U.S. Central Command reported that these troops were engaged in defensive operations against Iranian ballistic missile and drone assaults, highlighting the ongoing volatility in the region. As political leaders weigh their next steps, this incident underscores the urgent need for a robust diplomatic response to prevent further escalation and the loss of more lives. This retaliatory action reflects a broader troubling trend in U.S.-Iran relations, particularly as Iran continues to expand its influence across the Middle East. The situation not only puts American lives at risk, but also jeopardizes stability in neighboring countries, potentially drawing them into a larger conflict. As we monitor the evolving situation, the focus must shift to diplomatic channels that can de-escalate tensions and pave the way for meaningful negotiation. The recent strikes against Iran could signal a shift in U.S. military strategy, prioritizing deterrence in the face of Iranian aggression. As the Pentagon prepares for potential escalations, allies in the region, like Israel and Saudi Arabia, may be drawn into a complex web of military alliances and retaliatory actions. This dynamic not only complicates U.S. foreign policy, but also raises concerns about civilian casualties and the long-term implications for regional security. The situation remains precarious as tensions escalate, making it vital for U.S. leaders to strike a balance between military readiness and diplomatic effort. As developments unfold, the importance of dialogue cannot be overstated in averting further conflicts. We'll be right back with music.
1: 283 symbols. A bird near the handle means news from someone close. A tree at the rim signals long-term growth. A ring at the bottom? Love is coming. 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

0: Good afternoon. In a significant escalation of tensions, the U.S. has launched retaliatory strikes on Iran following an attack in Jordan that resulted in 2 American service members killed and 1 missing. U.S. Central Command reported that these troops were engaged in defensive operations against Iranian ballistic missile and drone assaults, highlighting the ongoing volatility in the region. As political leaders weigh their next steps, this incident underscores the urgent need for a robust diplomatic response to prevent further escalation and the loss of more lives. This retaliatory action reflects a broader troubling trend in U.S.-Iran relations, particularly as Iran continues to expand its influence across the Middle East. The situation not only puts American lives at risk, but also jeopardizes stability in neighboring countries, potentially drawing them into a larger conflict. As we monitor the evolving situation, the focus must shift to diplomatic channels that can de-escalate tensions and pave the way for meaningful negotiation. The recent strikes against Iran could signal a shift in U.S. military strategy, prioritizing deterrence in the face of Iranian aggression. As the Pentagon prepares for potential escalations, allies in the region, like Israel and Saudi Arabia, may be drawn into a complex web of military alliances and retaliatory actions. This dynamic not only complicates U.S. foreign policy, but also raises concerns about civilian casualties and the long-term implications for regional security. The situation remains precarious as tensions escalate, making it vital for U.S. leaders to strike a balance between military readiness and diplomatic effort. As developments unfold, the importance of dialogue cannot be overstated in averting further conflicts. We'll be right back with music.
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